summer's evening, on a train bound for nowhere, I met up with a gambler. We were both too tired to sleep, so we took turns staring out the window at the darkness. The boredom overtook us,

Only know you've been high when you're feeling low. 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

carnival arcade, searching everywhere from steeplechase to palisades, in any shooting gallery where promises are made. To walk away, walk away, walk away, walk away from color coats and Whitley Bay. Had to walk away. And girl, it looked so pretty to me, like it always did.

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1: 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Con música de la buena.
2: Hey, listen, I've told you 100 times before, we can't do it like that. I mean, for Christ's sakes, honey.
3: What's wrong with the way I'm doing it?
2: Well, it's just not right. I mean, for Christ's sakes, we can't carry on like this. I mean, it's impossible, you know?
3: Well, it was you that said it.
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1: La música que esperas. 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
1: Who said I got good and plenty of what you need the most? And that's

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A stone black light. Living is easy when it's

89.3 es música. I want to talk to you. The last time we talked, Mr. Smith, you reduced me to tears. I promise you it won't happen again.

stand in the middle of the floor. Not going left, not going right. I didn't know.